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That was Rag Surmalhar. 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
1: You were listening to a Carnatic classical vocal recital by Shri Ramnad Krishnan. 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